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0: listen now. 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It was too loud. It was burning. And I think we'll see each other soon someday, where we least expect it. Take care. Bye-bye.
1: RTS, option musique.

options musique. 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It's more about the things.

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But even though it's true, it's not what I ask. No matter what I do, it's only the good part that comes back to me, to me, to me. It's not about the things you do, it's not about the things you say.

Miller disappeared, dear, after drawing out his cash. And Mac, he'd spend like a sailor.

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1: Option, option, option,
0: option, option musique.
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1: Just trying to get out of the maze. Do my thing. 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Not overthink. Asking myself too.

0: it our way, won't. We do it our way, won't. Our empire of love.
1: RTS, option musique.
2: Même